0: Miss Powerby.
1: Agreed. Francis? Yeah, I think Judith's point of view is very valid, Rick. Provided the movement never forgets that it is the unalienable right of every man...
2: Or woman.
1: ...to rid himself...
2: Or herself.
1: Agreed.
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a day of glory times, the joys of yesteryear. But I remember watching Threads and growing up in fear. Grangemouth is a target, son, it all kicks off, we're fucking done. Turn and face the blast and hope you don't survive.